0: Angela. Hi, this is Delilah. How can I help you tonight?
1: Hi, Delilah. How are you doing?
0: I'm good. What can I do for you?
1: I wanted to request a song for my fiancé. There's been a lot of things going on, stressful things, obviously, that come along with getting married and getting ready to get married. And his dad just passed away. And I just wanted to let him know that even though we're going through a really stressful time right now and people who he loves might not be here for him, that I will always be there for him if he ever needs me, and that I just love him very much. And I'm very, very excited to get married to him. Even though it's stressful right now, I'm very excited to get married with him.
0: So it's stressful, and there's the money thing and the planning thing and the who doesn't want to sit by who thing.
1: Have you been married before?
0: Oh, too many times, girlfriend. Too many times.
1: Yes, that's exactly what I'm going through. And I know, even though he doesn't say it, and even though his family might not say it, that it's going to be kind of hard without his dad being there. But I just want him to know if he needs a shoulder to lean on or somebody to talk to, even though guys aren't really good at the whole talking thing, that I will be there for him if he needs me.
0: I'll play a song for you, for him. I hope that the wedding is beautiful. And I know, like you said, his heart will be heavy missing his daddy, but God bless you.
1: Thank you so much.

0: The Tunnel to Towers Foundation is tonight's Delilah Dilemma sponsor. As we mark 25 years since September 11th, the Tunnel to Towers Foundation remains committed to honoring the heroes shaped by that day. Heroes like New York Police Department Detective Victor Vargas, a United States Air Force veteran who died from pancreatic cancer after serving in the World Trade Center recovery efforts. Tunnel to Towers honored Detective Vargas by paying off the family's mortgage. 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Tonight's Delilah's Dilemma could have been written by me. A young mom named Lainey says, "Dear Delilah, help! Summer vacation and my two school-aged children are home with me. I work from home about 20 hours a week, and I have come to realize that I am not cut out to keep a 7- and a 9-year-old healthfully engaged all ding-dong day long. I thought I'd lose my mind last summer, and I know I behaved shamefully towards my kids at times. My husband feels like it's my responsibility as I just work part-time from home. I've signed them up for a few low-cost day camp things, but our finances won't cover more than that. I don't want to damage my relationship with my kids or be the reason they're in therapy when they're older. What in the world am I going to do for the next 9 weeks? Please help me," from a stressed-out mom named Lainey. Lainey, I will have my mama Delilah words for you coming up next. 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

Tonight's Delilah's Dilemma is from a very honest mom. It takes a lot of courage to say, I am not cut out to parent 24/7. Most moms and some dads think they have to pretend to love it when in fact they're going crazy. But they think they will be judged, because they will be judged if they admit just how much it drives them crazy to be on duty parenting for that long of a time. So here's my advice, Lainey. You don't have the freedom to hire a nanny to help with that responsibility because you're only working 20 hours a week. If you want the freedom to hire a nanny that doesn't mind playing go fish and taking the kids to the park, then you're going to have to increase your hours of work. Because if you try to do the things and you hate it, if you try to go to the park and you hate it, you're going to sit there scrolling on your phone, then you're really going to feel bad when they fall off the swing set or the slide and break their arm. So you need to either learn how to joyfully engage in kids' activities, or you need to increase your income so you can hire somebody who can do that. That's my best advice. Good luck. I'll be here. I will be here to help you calm down every night at the end of these long, hot days.

0: Welcome, welcome to your Monday night. Summer is in full swing. Did you have a good weekend? Did you have a great 4th of July? I had the best weekend, the best 4th of July. I have a half brother that I did not know existed when I was growing up. My father kept his little secret a secret. And we didn't meet until adulthood. And now I live an hour and a half away from him and his wife and my half-sister. I have a half-sister named Maddie, a half-brother named Ken. And I love them. I love them. I love their kids. I love their grandkids. I love spending time with them. And when my dad passed, he left my half-brother an old boat, a 1959 boat. And my brother rebuilt it from the ground up, or from the shoreline up, I guess. And he took us out in the boat this weekend on the lake, and we had such a spectacular weekend. I hope your heart was as full as mine was with gratitude and joy. And I hope your belly was full of great food, because we had some wonderful barbecue. Thank you for joining us tonight. 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

0: Hi, thank you for calling the Delilah Show. Who is this?
1: Hi, my name is Steve.
0: Steve, welcome. What can I do for you?
1: I've been recently talking to my ex-girlfriend. I haven't talked to her in 4 months. I screwed us over a lot in the past, and the only thing that matters to me right now is that we're together, and I finally realized that. And she's listening tonight, and she told me to turn this on, and I decided to call in.
2: So you're looking for a grovel song?
1: I mean, not so much. She knows I love her, and she knows I care about her.
0: So on a scale of 1 to 10, buddy, how bad was your transgressions?
1: I did nothing wrong other than leave. I would never disrespect her like that. I was confused and younger, and now I know, and now I've realized.
0: So you weren't the dog of the day. You were just young and confused and not ready to make a commitment, and now you're hoping that you get a second chance.
1: Absolutely.
0: Let me try to find that for you.
1: Okay.
0: You have a good night.
1: All right, you too. Thank you.

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To shake the day off, just sort of leave it at the door. Anything that stressed you or irritated you, leave it at the door. We're here to talk about love, about life, about your relationships. We're here to help you relax and unwind.

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Will your eyes still smile from your cheek?

0: Hi, good evening. Welcome to the Delilah Show. Who is this?
1: This is Gary.
0: Hi, Gary. Who is on your heart tonight?
1: My wonderful wife of nearly 49 years.
0: Oh, my goodness. That's forever.
1: I'd like to think so.
0: What's her name?
1: Jan. She's just the most wonderful woman. This is going to be forever.
0: So it was love at first sight.
1: Kind of met in the workplace.
0: And was she as smitten right away as it sounds like you were?
1: She was.
0: And then how long after you guys met at work did you walk down the aisle?
1: Almost a year.
0: How old were the two of you when you got married?
1: She was 20. I was 22, almost 23.
0: And what was it about her that captivated you? You said you knew right away she was a keeper.
1: Yeah, well, she kind of mentioned that she was caring about me through a coworker there. And we took it from there. And here we are still together.
0: And here you are still enjoying life together.
1: Yes, we are.
0: And by the grin on your face, I don't even have to ask if she's as lovely now as she was all those years ago, because you're still grinning.
1: Yeah, she's as wonderful as she was then.
0: All right, Gary, thank you for calling. Thank you for listening. And thank you for keeping the love alive. Yours is the kind of relationship that makes the world go round. That's the kind of love, honest and true and sweet and endearing, that makes the world go round.
1: Yeah.
0: You have a good night.
1: Yeah, you too.

0: Your requests, your dedications, your favorite love songs. That's what you'll find right here. And your stories. This show would be so boring without your stories. I want to know who you love and why you love them. I want to know what obstacles you've had to overcome in life. I want to know what your dreams are, what your hopes are. What are the things that bring you joy? The simple little pleasures in life. Come in and make yourself at home. I'm going to be here for you all night long. 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

0: Hi, good evening. Who's this?
1: This is Katie.
0: Katie, what can I do for you?
1: I just wanted to make a request. Doesn't matter what song. To my boyfriend, Carmine. He's at work at a restaurant called The Firehouse. And he listens every night. They listen there every night to you, and he loves it. So they're working hard, and I just wanted to let him know I was thinking about him.
0: So Carmine is at work with all of his employees, co-employees listening, and everybody who's at the restaurant?
1: Yep.
0: So it'd be really kind of embarrassing, wouldn't it, Katie, if you told me what your pet name for Carmine is, you know, like Sugar Lips or Cutie Face?
1: I really don't have one, really.
0: Oh, then we're going to have to come up with one. What's his best feature, his best attribute?
1: His best, his eyes.
0: His eyes. Really?
1: Yep. He's from Italy, actually. He moved here 5 years ago.
0: Yeah, with a name like Carmine and the dark hair and the dark eyes and the lean muscles and the skin that tans so brown.
1: Yep.
0: He's a hottie.
1: Oh, of course he is.
0: And what kind of food is Carmine cooking up tonight?
1: Oh, all kinds of stuff. It's mostly an Italian place, but, you know, they do all kinds of stuff.
0: Okay, if I play a song for Carmine and talk about his beautiful puppy dog eyes, do I get some ziti and some cannolis?
1: Sure.
0: All right, it's a deal. Did you have a song you want to play for this gentleman, or you want me to find one?
1: You can find one.
0: Okay.
1: I trust you.
0: Now that we've totally embarrassed him.
1: Oh, he won't be embarrassed.
0: Oh,
1: love it.
0: Well, he's Italian. Of course he won't be embarrassed. He loves the attention.
1: Yep.
0: I'll play a great song to honor his beautiful eyes.
1: Oh, thank you.
0: Bye-bye.

0: evening. Welcome to your Monday night, July 6th. Hope you had a great 4th of July. Hope you had a safe weekend, a fun weekend. I hope you spent time with people you love. I hope that you got to watch fabulous fireworks and eat delicious food. I hope you got to do something relaxing and something fun. I am going to be here all night long to talk to you, to listen to you, and to let you know that you matter. You matter to me and to other people. You matter deeply. So come on in. Let's share our favorite fireworks stories, our favorite 4th of July stories, and of course, dedications all night long. 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

0: Hi, Nancy. Tell me who's on your heart.
1: There is a certain someone that doesn't know that I care for him, and I didn't get a chance to tell him last month, and I'm very upset about it.
0: Okay, so you have a crush on someone.
1: Yes, I do, and he does on me.
0: And so why are we so emotional?
1: You see, I've been married for a long time, and it's not well. It's not a good marriage. And it just happened. It just happened, you know, love at first sight. And I was scared to tell him how I felt. And when I got up the courage to tell him this past Tuesday, he didn't attend the meeting. We don't have each other's numbers, but we know where each other work. So now I have to wait until September to see him again.
0: And you wish that you had said, I love you, and you didn't.
1: Yes.
0: What's his name, Nancy?
1: His name is Tony.
0: So has Tony given you the strength to face the fact that you are not in a good situation?
1: Yes. Yes. I need a change. I definitely need a change.
0: And are you going to do what you have to do to bring about that change?
1: Yes, I am. Yes, I am.
0: Okay.
1: Definitely. I'm so happy I got to you, Delilah. I listen to you on my way home every night.
0: I'm glad you got through. I'm glad I'm here for you. I'm glad you're able to cry your tears. Now go take care of resolving your situation.
1: I will.
0: Okay.
1: All right. Thank you so much.

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1: Sit back, relax, breathe deep, put the cares of the day aside, stop working so hard. Enjoy life. 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

0: Charles. Hi, this is Delilah.
1: Hey, Delilah.
0: What can I do for you?
1: I like a dedication for my ex-girlfriend and our daughter.
0: Ex-girlfriend and our daughter. This ain't sounding good, Charles.
1: No.
0: Tell me what's happening.
1: Well, I've been thinking about them for about off and on for about 2 years now. And I haven't seen my daughter in 2 years because I got bullheaded and upset and told her not to come around. And I'd like to say I'm sorry.
0: You told your girlfriend not to come around and you knew that she was the mother of your baby?
1: Yeah, and...
0: That's more than bullheaded, Charles.
1: Right.
0: That's just plain foolish.
1: Right. And I
0: How old's your little girl now?
1: She's 8.
0: And you haven't seen her in 2 years?
1: Yeah.
0: Do you have any way of getting in touch with them?
1: No, I don't. They know where I live at, and they know my telephone number, and hopefully she'll come by when she hears this over the radio.
0: Charles.
1: Yes.
0: Have you grown up?
1: Oh, yes.
0: No more nonsense.
1: No more nonsense.
0: If you can track down your daughter, you're going to be the kind of father that God meant for you to be?
1: Yes.
0: Okay. Promise?
1: Promise.
0: Let me see what I can do for you.
1: Okay.

0: Do you live in an area where fireworks were a really bad idea because of the fire hazard? I was on the coast, the Oregon coast, where it's wet and cold. I don't think it got above 65 degrees all weekend. So there were lots of fireworks. Lots of fireworks and lots of food and lots of fun. My kids didn't care that it was cold. They still went in the lake. They went swimming. They went in an inner tube behind my brother's antique boat. And we had a blast. I hope you had a blessed and safe 4th of July. Thank you for joining me here tonight. 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

0: Hi, Ashley. What can I do for you tonight?
1: I have a dedication. I've been trying to get in touch with you for 6 months now.
0: Now that you've made it through, Ashley, tell me who's on your heart.
1: His name is Shane. Today is our week anniversary.
0: Okay, back up. You and Shane got married a week ago?
1: Yes, Delilah.
0: Congratulations. Aren't you supposed to be on a honeymoon?
1: Thank you. We actually got back Saturday night, and today was my first day back at work. It's the longest we've been apart since we were married.
0: That was hard getting up and heading out the door for work, wasn't it?
1: It was.
0: You thought, oh, I just want to stay ten more minutes here, basking in the glow of being married to the man I love.
1: Exactly.
0: Mm-hmm. And you haven't stopped grinning?
1: Of course not.
0: So what is it about Shane that made you decide this is who I want to spend forever with?
1: He always makes me laugh, and I know that he loves me even when he laughs at me because, I don't know, we have this chemistry. We've been friends since I was 9, and we've just always been really close. So 7 years later, we got married. So it's great being able to spend every single day with my best friend.
0: Let me play a song for you. Congratulations. Thank you for calling.
1: Thank you, Delilah. Have a good night.
0: Bye-bye, honey.

0: So what did you do this past weekend? Did you go someplace fun? Did you go camping? Did you go swimming? Did you go to a pool or a park or a lake or the ocean? Or did you do all of that? Maybe you stayed at home. Maybe you've got pets that do not do well with the fireworks. There are two women that are dear to my heart. I just got to know them this year, and I just loved them. We went on a road trip together, CJ and Michelle, and we had planned on seeing them over the 4th, but they have dogs that were not doing well with the fireworks. And they're like, sorry, I hate to tap out, but got to stay home with the pups. And I get that. If you've got a dog or a cat that's startled and upset by the fireworks, I hope your neighbors are not still setting them off. And I hope that your dog or your cat or your fur baby is okay tonight. Thank you for letting me play soothing music for your soul and for your fur baby, if that's the case. I am here to soothe the jangled nerves all night long. 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
9: 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And I was like, of course. 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

I received one of those letters in my inbox that's a forward, you know, that's been forwarded 10 or 20 times. And a lot of times I just delete them. But for some reason, I decided to read this one and I decided to share it with you. It's called How to Dance in the Rain. It was a busy morning about 8:30 when an elderly gentleman in his 80s arrived to have stitches removed from his thumb. He said he was in a hurry. He had an appointment at 9 a.m. I took his vital signs and had him take a seat, knowing it would be well over an hour before someone would be available to see him. I saw him looking at his watch and decided, since I wasn't busy with another patient, I would quickly evaluate his wound. On exam, it was well healed, so I talked to one of the doctors, got the needed supplies to remove his sutures and redress his wound. While taking care of his thumb, I asked him if he had another doctor's appointment this morning, as he seemed in such a hurry. The gentleman told me no, that he needed to go to the nursing home to eat breakfast with his wife. I inquired as to her health. He told me his beloved wife had been there for a while, that she was the victim of Alzheimer's disease. As we talked, I asked if she would really be upset if he was a bit late. He replied that she no longer knew who he was, but she hadn't recognized him in about 5 years now. I was surprised and asked him, "And you still go every morning, even though she doesn't know who you are?" He smiled as he patted my hand and said, "She doesn't know me, but I still know who she is. I hope you have that kind of love in your life."

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1: Creating relationships, friendships, the special people in your life. 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Whatever is going on in your love life, call me and tell me, and I will find songs to help you celebrate.

0: Steve, what can I do for you tonight?
1: 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There's three of them right now, and one's my wife for 28 years last Saturday, and she's just an awesome person, and she stuck with me through bad and good and everything else, and it's just I miss her a lot out here on the road, and I just wanted her to know that. She's just awesome, and it's just I miss them all terribly when I'm out here on the road, but I talk to them every night on the phone, and I just needed to tell somebody how great it is to have a family that's like that.
0: Well, congratulations. 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
1: Thank you very much.
0: Bye-bye.

0: 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Tonight's Delilah's Dilemma could have been written by me. A young mom named Lainey says, "Dear Delilah, help! Summer vacation and my two school-aged children are home with me. I work from home about 20 hours a week, and I have come to realize that I am not cut out to keep a 7- and a 9-year-old healthfully engaged all ding-dong day long. I thought I'd lose my mind last summer, and I know I behaved shamefully towards my kids at times. My husband feels like it's my responsibility, as I just work part-time from home. I've signed them up for a few low-cost day camp things, but our finances won't cover more than that. I don't want to damage my relationship with my kids or be the reason they're in therapy when they're older. What in the world am I going to do for the next 9 weeks? Please help me." From a stressed-out mom named Lainey. Lainey, I will have my Mama Delilah words for you coming up next. 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
18: 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I'm ACK, and I'll get you to work and back with traffic weekdays for the morning and afternoon rush. 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

Tonight's Delilah's Dilemma is from a very honest mom. It takes a lot of courage to say, I am not cut out to parent 24/7. Most moms and some dads think they have to pretend to love it when in fact they're going crazy. But they think they will be judged, because they will be judged if they admit just how much it drives them crazy to be on duty parenting for that long of a time. So here's my advice, Lainey. You don't have the freedom to hire a nanny to help with that responsibility because you're only working 20 hours a week. If you want the freedom to hire a nanny that doesn't mind playing go fish and taking the kids to the park, then you're going to have to increase your hours of work. Because if you try to do the things and you hate it, if you try to go to the park and you hate it, you're going to sit there scrolling on your phone, then you're really going to feel bad when they fall off the swing set or the slide and break their arm. So you need to either learn how to joyfully engage in kids' activities, or you need to increase your income so you can hire somebody who can do that. That's my best advice. Good luck. I'll be here. I will be here to help you calm down every night at the end of these long, hot days.

0: So what are you thinking about tonight? Who are you thinking about? Who's in your heart? Is there somebody that is so prevalent in your thoughts you can't sleep? You can't work because when you try to work, your mind wanders off and you find yourself dreaming that dreamy smile, thinking about the object of your affection. If you are in that little dream place right now, I am here to encourage that. 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

0: Thanks for calling. This is Delilah. Who's on the phone line with me?
1: Natalie.
0: Hi, Natalie. What can I do for you this evening?
1: I was just wondering if you could pick, like, the best love song you think you know, because I'm falling for this guy, and he's really, really cute and nice. I've known him for, like, 3 years, and I just want everyone to know that he's, like, the best guy I think I've ever met.
0: And what's his name?
1: His name is Chris.
0: Are you dating, or you just have a crush on him?
1: I have a crush on him, and I don't think he knows, but I am, like, getting crazy over him.
0: So you just want to let him know you got a little crush on him?
1: Yeah.
0: All right. And did you have a song that'll let him know this? Are you keeping it a secret? Like, are we telling him? Who are we just going to keep this between you and I?
1: Keep it between us.
0: Okay. It'll just be our little secret. We won't even mention his name.
1: Thank you.
0: Okay.
1: Thank you, Delilah.
0: Bye.

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1: And I know you're tired. You had a long day. Hopefully you had a great weekend. Well, it's time for you to rest, relax, unwind, unburden your heart. Okay? If you've got a story to share, 1-888-633-5452 is the direct line into the studio.

0: Michael. This is Delilah. How are you tonight?
1: Pretty good.
0: Pretty good. What can I do for you?
1: I'd actually like to request a song for my girlfriend, Gabby.
0: And what would you like to tell the world about Gabby?
1: She's actually amazing. I just met her 6 months ago, and it's been going great ever since.
0: So it's kind of a new thing.
1: Yeah, it is.
0: Where did you meet Gabby 6 months ago?
1: I actually met her through a couple friends of mine who have been actually awesome friends. But they introduced us, and we started hanging out and just hit it off great.
0: Did they introduce you by accident, or did they set you two up?
1: They set us up, actually.
0: So your friends know you and knew her and said this is the perfect match.
1: Yeah, well, it was actually really the opposite of what I usually go for. Just I figured I'd give it a chance, and it's been, couldn't be happier.
0: Let me find a song for you. You have a good night.
1: Okay, thank you very much.

0: Do you ever feel like you can't win an argument? You're trying to explain something to someone, and no matter what you say, no matter what examples you use, it doesn't get through to them? It's not going to get through to them. If somebody has come to a decision or an opinion that's not based on fact or reason or the truth, all the facts and reason and the truth in the world is not going to change their mind. That's a very hard lesson to learn, but it's true. If somebody's decision or opinion is based in fantasy or is an out-and-out bald-faced lie, if somebody's reasoning is crazy because they're crazy or because they're high or because they're dealing drugs or because they're drinking or whatever, maybe they just don't make sense. You cannot explain something in a way that will make sense to them. You just can't. You can try and try and try and try. You might as well just go talk to a tree, because the tree will at least appreciate the air that you're breathing on it. If you're feeling frustrated tonight because you're trying to talk sense to somebody who makes no sense, stop wasting your breath. Save your energy and do not let that person steal your joy. Something to think about tonight. 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
1: Hi, Delilah.
0: What can I do for you?
1: Well, I wanted you to play a song with me to just kind of help me feel a little bit better tonight.
0: Tell me what you're going through so I can figure out how to help you feel better.
1: There's this guy that, I mean, I really, really care about. And we've been really good friends for about a year now. And we've been in a relationship, like, off and on. And, I don't know, he's been kind of blowing me off for the past couple of weeks, well, actually months. And it's like we're off and on. And I talked to him about it last night, and I cried to him, and he said that everything would be okay. Well, I ran into him, and he ignored me, and I just feel like I'm losing a friendship. And I know he's not good for me. My family doesn't like him. My friends don't like him, but I just can't get him out of my mind. And
0: sort of like a ringworm that got under your skin, and now you can't get rid of it.
1: Exactly. Somebody that I don't need to be with, but I just can't get him out of my head, and I just don't know what to do.
0: Yeah, you do. You know exactly what you got to do. You just don't have the strength right now to do it.
1: Right.
0: And hopefully you'll get that strength and that courage to do it before he totally breaks your heart.
1: It just hurts so bad.
0: Yeah, it does. It hurts like heck when you love someone so much and you see so much good in them, and yet they can't act right.
1: I don't know. He's got a drinking problem, and he doesn't have a job. He still lives at home with his parents. He's just...
0: And you are a raging rescue ranger codependent who wants to fix it all.
1: Basically.
0: Cassie, please do as I say, not as I did. Run the other direction. All right, let me find a song for you. Good luck, honey.

0: It has been a pleasure spending this Monday night with you. I invite you to join me again tomorrow night, but in the meantime, do me a favor. Take some time out of your busy schedule to slow down and love someone. Good night. 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

0: Richie, welcome. How can I help you tonight?
1: I'd like for you to play a song for my stepdaughter who passed. And last year, my wife passed, Susan. And I sit every night. I work where one of your sons work. I don't want to say where. And I'm out driving around every night thinking of them. And you can play a song for me.
0: Okay. If you have the job that one of my sons has, and I'm guessing you might be wearing a certain apparel, type of apparel that goes with that job.
1: Yes. Yes.
0: How are you keeping your sanity with all that heartache inside?
1: It's very, very hard. I just try to hold everything together, you know?
0: I'll be here taking care of you at night. How's that?
1: I listen to you every night, though. I love you. You're the best.
0: Thank you. Let me play a song for your heart, okay?
1: Thank you, Delilah.
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14: Clear skies overnight with a low of 60. Northeast winds around 5 miles per hour. Highs around 86. With fog in spots, early Tuesday, mainly clear skies. Mainly clear skies Tuesday night. Lows dip down to about 65. I'm weatherology meteorologist Paul Trombley. Currently, it's 63 degrees.
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10: Clear skies overnight with a low of 60. Northeast winds around 5 miles per hour. Highs around 86 with fog in spots. Early Tuesday, mainly clear skies. Mainly clear skies Tuesday night. Lows dip down to about 65. I'm weatherology meteorologist Paul Trombley. Right now, it's 61 degrees.
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1: One of my daughters was at a soccer practice and the other was helping me rake. So I came up with this great idea to bury the one daughter in a leaf pile.
2: Uh-huh.
1: And the idea was that I would get my other daughter over, you know, to the pile, and then the buried one would jump up and scare her. And I got all the leaves on top of her just as my husband pulled up in from soccer practice. And I asked my daughter to come over here for a second. She saw the pile and she just took like a running start and belly flop right onto the pile, right on her sister.
2: Oh.
1: And they were like kind of in shock at first. Epic, epic fail. 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
4: Clear skies overnight with a low of 60. Northeast winds around 5 miles per hour. Highs around 86. With fog in spots, early Tuesday, mainly clear skies. Mainly clear skies Tuesday night. Lows dip down to about 65. I'm weatherology meteorologist Paul Trombley. Currently 61.
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8: Lows dip down to about 59 overnight under clear skies, south winds around 5 miles per hour. High of 86 with fog in spots early Tuesday, mainly clear skies. Mainly clear skies Tuesday night, lows dip down to about 65. I'm weatherology meteorologist Paul Trombley. Right now, it's 57.
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10: Clear skies overnight with lows around 59. Winds out of the south around 5 miles per hour. Mainly sunny skies develop with fog in spots early Tuesday. High temperatures reach up to 86. Tuesday night, lows dip down to about 65. I'm weatherology meteorologist Paul Trombley. Right now, 59.
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The song I Knew It, I Knew You came about because I was lucky enough to get to see a version of Toy Story 5, which I absolutely fell in love with the film and immediately really identified with the characters, namely Jessie. And I wanted to write a song from her perspective. The song came to me so quickly that it was written, and I had a rough version of it recorded by the end of that exact day that I had seen the movie. So I was inspired immediately by it, and I really hope you like it. It's called I Knew It, I Knew You.

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10: High temperatures reach up to 86, with fog early today under mainly clear skies, westerly winds around 5 miles per hour. Lows dip down to about 65 tonight, mainly clear skies. High temperatures reach up to 87 tomorrow, partly cloudy skies. I'm weatherology meteorologist Paul Trombley. Currently, it's 57 degrees.
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0: rituals. That's what they do now, because weddings are definitely having a moment.
1: Oh, yeah. The biggest story, as we all know, Taylor Swift and Travis Kelce got married.
0: Yay.
1: And the internet basically stopped. But that's not the only wedding we're celebrating today, because today is my 25th wedding anniversary.
0: 25 yes. years. Yep, that deserves a round of applause, but probably also some cake.
1: I'll never say no to cake, you know that. And celebrating today got me thinking, how many weddings have we been in? Like, not just getting married, right? So, like, you were a bridesmaid or you participated somehow. Mm-hmm. I lost count years ago.
0: Yeah, I'm right there with you. I could have a nice house somewhere on the coast with the amount of money spent. I'm pretty sure I've been a bridesmaid so many times I could walk down the aisle with my eyes closed. Yeah.
1: Same. I've bought the dresses. I held the bouquets, fixed the veils, cried during the vows, and danced to Shout more times than I can count.
0: Yeah. So this morning, we want to hear from you. What's your best wedding story? The funniest? The sweetest? The most chaotic? Oh, the drama that happens at weddings. If you've ever been to a wedding, you've got a story.
1: Yeah. And we will share a few of ours as well. Trust me, we've got some pretty good ones. So collectively, let's raise our glasses or coffee mugs and let's cheers to a new day.
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1: I'm waking up. 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
2: 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It's Tuesday. This morning feels like we should all be throwing rice or

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1: She's not going to change her last name, is she?
2: Oh, I highly doubt that. I can't imagine.
0: Taylor.
2: If anything, no, he needs to change his.
1: Yeah. Yeah.
2: Yeah.
1: That makes sense. You're talking to two women who didn't change their name.
2: Nope.
1: So, yeah. Hopefully she sticks to that because Taylor Swift has to be Taylor Swift.
2: Yes, it's going to stay
1: or
2: Taylor
1: hyphenated.
2: Swift.
1: That just can't happen.
2: Mm-hmm.
1: Yeah, we've got very important details to talk about the Swift Kelce wedding over the weekend, and you're in on it next.
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0: 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We're coming off a long holiday weekend. Be honest. How are we feeling? Because if you're anything like me, it was all the things, the cookouts, the drinks, the snacks you don't normally keep in the house. And suddenly Monday and Tuesday and Wednesday and Thursday, probably Friday too, you're like, wait, who am I right now? It's that cycle, right? You feel good, you're in a groove, and then one weekend throws everything off. That's exactly why so many people are turning to Ignite Wellness Partners and asking about GLP-1s. Because it's not just about weight, it's about control. It helps quiet the constant food noise, those cravings that get louder during weekends like this. So next time a long weekend rolls around, it's not about restriction. It's not about guilt either. It's about feeling in control, enjoying the food, but not feeling like it takes over. And then instead of starting over, you're just continuing on. Ignite Wellness Partners, because feeling like yourself shouldn't disappear after one weekend. Give them a call, ask your questions, voice your concerns, and then get on the right track with Ignite Wellness Partners.
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0: 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Good morning. 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No issues on East Wash or downtown, and other main routes are at the posted speeds. No crashes or delays. That's traffic. I'm Stacey Kay on Magic 98.
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0: Madison's Magic 98, a new day with Lynette and Charlotte. Do you remember how many people were at your wedding?
1: Yes, about 260 something.
0: And that's a pretty big wedding.
1: Mm-hmm.
0: I had 35.
1: Oh.
0: We went to Mexico.
1: Oh.
0: So I remember that. The idea of having over 1,000 people at your wedding is so exhausting.
1: Yeah. Yeah. Doesn't that hurt your brain to think about that? But that's what Taylor and Travis decided to do at, oh, let's get married at Madison Square Garden, shall we?
0: Seriously, how you make that place not feel like a huge mm-hmm. stadium, I don't know, but if anyone yeah. can do it.
1: I would love to be on their PR and marketing team because they had this sucker locked down. There is nothing getting out, it seems, without severe permission. Mm-hmm. And probably your signature written in your blood, and then you have to hand over your firstborn as well.
0: Uh-huh.
1: So I heard the invitations, they were somehow like hologram, like in the invitation, the name of the person who was invited. So if they took a picture and put it online, their names would pop up so that you would be revealed. They're the ones. So they had all the invitations locked down like that. They had these massive tents that people's cars could pull into. Then they get out and then they transfer to another tent to walk into the event. Or some celebrities were like, I don't care if you see me and we're going to walk. Like we saw George Clooney, Bradley Cooper. People are questioning, why was Hugh Grant there?
0: Right? You know, she joked that she said, who's going to be invited? And she said, everyone I've ever talked to.
1: I know. I'm like, oh, I wish I would have talked to you.
0: Yeah, I know, right? What the heck?
1: And also Selena Gomez apparently seems to be the only person who's allowed to post video or photos.
0: Oh, that makes sense. Her bestie.
1: Yeah. So she was showing pictures of herself.
0: Mm-hmm.
1: So, you know, there's going to be all these little itty bitty drops as we go.
0: You know who wasn't there? Blake Lively and Ryan Reynolds.
1: For real?
0: Yeah. They said that those two. Now, Taylor is the godmother to three out of their,
1: yeah.
0: I think they have four girls.
1: Yeah.
0: To three of their kids. But that whole whatever movie against that Justin person.
1: Uh-huh.
0: Blake Lively in a court document referred to Taylor and to Ryan as her dragons, as in they were fighting the fight for her.
1: Oh, okay.
0: And Swift didn't like that. And I think their relationship has kind of crumbled.
1: Oh,
0: that's really sad.
1: Oh, mm-hmm. Especially when you've got the godmother that's all wrapped
0: yeah.
1: in there.
0: They've got pictures of Blake and Ryan at their daughter's equestrian event somewhere
1: oh
0: that day. So yeah, they weren't there. So that's the only like dramatic wah wah
1: yeah,
0: sort of
1: yeah.
0: thing. Otherwise, Adam Sandler was the officiant.
1: Yes. Which, you know, I can't imagine the nerves on him.
0: Oh
1: right.
0: My gosh. He's,
1: I was hoping that this wedding would actually be on like Princess Diana.
0: Oh yeah.
1: Because I feel like Taylor Swift is kind of like our princess. Right at the moment. And we want to see this.
0: I know.
1: We all want to know. We know that she, like her and Travis had Christian Dior, Taylor made, whatever the.
0: Yada, yada,
1: you know,
0: yada.
1: Yeah, yeah, yeah,
0: yeah.
1: All that.
0: Mm-hmm.
1: And the fancy shoes. Was it the, is it Louboutin?
0: Oh,
1: the,
0: yeah,
1: one
0: yeah,
1: with the
0: yeah.
1: red soles, right?
0: Uh-huh.
1: Okay. They had those as well.
0: Okay.
1: She had Cartier jewelry.
0: Why wouldn't you? Why wouldn't you?
1: Oh, and then the cake. There was leftover cake, and they gave it to the fans who were outside.
0: Oh, that's
1: isn't
0: sweet.
1: Isn't that great?
0: I would have never thought of
1: they
0: going
1: also donated
0: there.
1: Like $26 million to various charities. So then there's a rumor that they actually got married on June 26th of 2026.
0: Oh.
1: And this was just like, hey, we're going to have a party afterwards.
0: 6-2-6.
1: Yo, there's all the things. But
0: she's a numbers person.
1: Yeah, she is. Oh, she's all into numerology. That's why her and I should be besties.
0: Yes, see? Apparently, her brother Austin was mm-hmm. her man of honor.
1: Yes.
0: And then
1: I love
0: Kelsey's
1: it.
0: Brother Jason was his best man.
1: Yep, and that's all they had.
0: Yeah.
1: I love it. I love it. But you know, there's rumors that it's like a forest in there or it's like a castle. You know, it was just dripping with beautifulness.
0: Seriously.
1: Oh my gosh.
0: It is the craziest thing that they finally got married because I think all of us knew it was going to happen.
1: Mm-hmm.
0: And then when they got engaged, we were like, oh yay. Like it was that overwhelming feeling.
1: Mm-hmm.
0: And then we were just waiting to see what they did for a wedding.
1: Yeah.
0: I mean, it wouldn't have surprised me if they would have just gone somewhere and the two of them been on some private island. Mm-hmm. But it also doesn't surprise me that they rented out Madison Square Garden. So
1: maybe for our next wedding, Lynette.
0: That's what it is. We can only hope.
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1: At this time, 25 years ago, I was getting my hair done in the basement of my mom and dad's house.
0: Oh, happy 25 years.
1: Thank you.
0: That's a lot.
1: Yeah.
0: That's 25.
1: It feels like 48. I'm just like, whew. Yeah.
0: That's what being married to the love of your life does to you.
1: That's what they say. That's the rumor. So yeah.
0: When you were 25 years old, think about it. You thought you knew the world because you were 25 years old.
1: Right.
0: That's your marriage.
1: It's which is 25 years old. Which I was not married at 25, got married later.
0: Yeah.
1: Because I was like,
0: No, I didn't either.
1: I don't need a man in my life.
0: No, I think I was 32, 33.
1: Yeah, I was 29.
0: Yeah.
1: Yeah. Mm-hmm. And I'm here 25 years later. Imagine that. Every day is a new day. All right. So quick question today. What is your favorite wedding memory? Could be yours from your wedding or somebody else's. That's what we want to know.
0: So many memories from so many weddings. So think about it and let's chat about it.
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14: Good morning. It's Tuesday. You made it through Monday. Good job. With a look at what's going on for today, the 7th, I'm Jennifer Stevens. High hopes for a new law here in Wisconsin. It's meant to streamline new housing developments, expected to save money and time. This legislation, Wisconsin Act 68, accelerates a process allowing developers and the municipalities where they're about to build to meet before applications are submitted, a move that many agree can and will help identify and resolve any potential issues before plans enter their formal review. The new law took effect July 1st. Colorado battling 5 major wildfires this morning. Collectively, they have scorched almost 200,000 acres, with the Aspen Acres fire growing yesterday to over 90,000 acres because the now 7th largest wildfire in the state's history. Thousands of residents remain evacuated across multiple counties there, hundreds of homes destroyed, and more than 3,000 firefighters on the front lines working to contain the blazes. And to Europe now, where wildfires continue there, fueled by record-breaking heat and strong winds sweeping across south, forcing thousands to evacuate across France, Spain, Portugal, and Greece. And in Washington, D.C., residents experienced the worst air quality of any major city in the entire world on Sunday, according to the company that ranks global air pollution. In the aftermath of the massive 4th of July fireworks display there Saturday night, the city issuing an official code red air quality alert, warning residents to limit their time outside with air deemed unhealthy for seniors, children, and people with medical conditions.
15: High temperatures reach up to 86.
16: With fog early today under mainly clear skies, westerly winds around 5 miles per hour.
15: Lows dip down to about 65 tonight, mainly clear skies.
16: High temperatures reach up to 87 tomorrow, partly cloudy skies.
15: I'm weatherology meteorologist Paul Trombley. Right now, 61.
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1: What is your favorite wedding memory, whether it is your own or from somebody else's wedding?
0: I have this theory that funerals and weddings bring out the worst in people. So I like all of the memories. I mean, mine was basically a vacation in Cozumel with a wedding in the middle of it. And it was on the beach on a Friday night as the sun was setting. My husband sang me down the aisle playing the guitar. It was like just one big, huge, fabulous wedding memory. But my favorite part about my wedding is that there was a man on the beach for almost half of our pictures wearing the teeniest, tiniest little swimsuit.
1: A little banana hammock?
0: Yeah. And he was an older man. Things were sagging in places. And he was sitting there just taking in the wedding and loving it, but not realizing that he was in...
1: He was not exactly dressed for a wedding.
0: He was in like all of the pictures, Charlotte. He was just standing there. He had way over tanned skin and he was smiling and he just had everything just out for everybody to see. And it was fantastic. It is my very favorite memory of my wedding.
1: Did you give him a margarita?
0: I know, right? Sir, come over here. Can you just 2 feet to the left? There's a margarita in it for you.
1: And
0: come on
1: and
0: over.
1: Here's a towel.
0: Yeah. Yeah. That's, seriously, you might want to second guess
1: this. Oh my God.
0: Where is your significant other? Because.
1: So for my wedding, for our dance, we did a choreographed dance.
0: Charlotte.
1: Yes. Because, I was just going to get up there just so, make room for Jesus. And then you're just going back and forth side to side.
0: And it's like a 4.5 minute song.
1: Yeah. So, and nobody wants to. You're like, okay.
0: It's bad.
1: We are going to do this. Mm-hmm. So we had lessons, ballroom dancing lessons, full choreography to, what was that? May I Have This Kiss Forever?
0: Yes.
1: Enrique Iglesias and Whitney Houston. And the whole time we're learning this, our instructor was like, Charlotte, you have to let him lead. And I was like, I'm thinking, okay. Well, if he wants to start leading, then I'll let him lead, right? So, and he's like, yeah, you have to let me lead. Okay. So we know this dance. It's fantastic. We're here at the reception. The music starts and he says, I forgot. It just went blank.
0: He freaked out.
1: I got this.
0: Great.
1: No problem. So I'm leading.
0: I'm actually leading.
1: I'm like counting a little bit, you know, and I'm like, okay, this is what's coming up next, you know? So we had this big turn at the end where he spins me out.
0: Oh, okay.
1: And then spins me back in.
0: Big finish.
1: Okay. So he spins me out. He lets go. And his arms are just out like in second position. Ta-da!
0: Like he's done.
1: You know, and I'm spinning. And I'm spinning, but I was able to stop myself, and then I spun myself back in.
0: And here we are. This is where we were spun. And then was that the end? Was that the choreographed
1: end? That was, yes.
0: Okay. Mm-hmm. Thanks, Ron.
1: Yeah. But big finish. Here we go. But
0: this is a metaphor, is what it is. That's a fantastic memory, Charlotte.
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0: We've got weddings on the brain today. Mm-hmm. There's, you know, a sort of big 4th of July wedding, although they're saying that it was not actually the wedding. It was just the big, huge party of the Swift Kelce.
1: But I'm confused, though, because at 7:30, the big sign outside MSG said, yeah, you know, that they basically just got married.
0: Yeah.
1: So it's all these things. Did they get married beforehand or did they actually get married at MSG? Is an album going to drop in a week after this?
0: You like, know it is.
1: Right? What's happening?
0: You know it is. So we still have weddings on the brain. Chelce throws in her mom, Phil, there coming in. And then Charlotte is celebrating a big day today with
1: dum,
0: me
1: dum, da, dum.
0: And you and not him.
1: Not my husband.
0: Let's have some fun this hour.
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0: Madison's Magic 98, a new day with Lynette and Charlotte. I think maybe the biggest problem is deciding which mom fail you're going to talk about.
1: Eeny, meeny, miny, moe.
0: Yeah. Mm-hmm. Yeah, there's a lot of them, and I love it when someone reaches out at momfail@magic98.com and says, here's mine, here's all the details, don't judge. We don't judge. We celebrate them here at Magic 98. And so Chelsea spills her guts about her mom fail next.
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13: Madison Traffic.
0: Good morning. There was an accident on 151 South at the northbound interstate, and that's been blocking the left lane, causing a delay and may still be an issue. Getting more crowded now, too, but so far the interstates and Beltline are fine, but pockets of congestion are starting up. Brake lights on outbound John Nolan at Broome Street. No issues on East Washer downtown and other main routes.
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0: Madison's Magic 98, you're listening to A New Day with Lynette and Charlotte. There's no manual for moms. You wing it. Sometimes you succeed, sometimes you fail. Who is this and what was your mom fail?
1: Hi, my name is Chelsea and I'm from Monona. And basically, I should get the facts before doing something.
0: Oh, okay, fine. Yeah, I guess. Go ahead. What's the story?
1: So I had thought of, like, best way to keep my 18-month-old entertained when I need a minute or I'm busy. And he loves Cheerios, right? So, you know, as many children do, he preferred them over anything else I gave him to eat. So in those moments when I needed a minute, or if I was cooking dinner, or if I just needed my hands free, basically, I would grab a handful and I would throw them on the kitchen floor. It would basically just take him a lot of time to find all of them, eat them all. He would go pick them up.
0: Genius.
1: And I was aware that, like, this is my great idea, might have a downfall here. Okay, I get it. Like, the germs for one thing. But I justified it in my own head by thinking, like, basically, this is going to help him with his immune system.
0: Right.
1: You know, everybody says that. And so one night I was getting dinner in the oven and I actually had time to spare. And so I was like, okay, so he's happily going from Cheerio to Cheerio and he's eating them and everything's cool. And then I started to realize there was one Cheerio that just did not look right. I was like, okay, hold on. Is that an old one?
0: Oh!
1: And I looked at it closer for a second and God, like, from what decade was this Cheerio? And to be honest with you, it must have gotten caught under the fridge or something, or in between the cabinets or something like that, because it was disgusting. It had like a piece of hair on it.
0: Oh,
1: it was probably,
0: yeah.
1: The cat had probably gotten to it. I don't even know. And thank God I was able to get it before he stuck it in his mouth. But it definitely got me thinking about all the times that I probably didn't see him eating something disgusting off the floor.
0: So gross.
1: So, yeah, what can I say? That was the last time for the amazing Cheerio idea.
0: Oh.
1: And, you know, I'm just going to have to get him an iPad like everybody else, I guess.
0: Welcome to the club, Chelsea. Together, we proudly fail every single day.
1: Oh, yeah.
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1: 25 wedding anniversary, and apparently the gifts are silver related.
0: Oh,
1: it's like a silver jubilee is what they're saying. So the traditional stuff is like silver jewelry, silver homeware, huh?
0: Here's
1: silver
0: a fork.
1: Photo frame, silver dipped flowers.
0: Oh, ew.
1: Yeah. Or the non-material experiences and personal keepsakes, silver vow renewal. Yeah. Custom foil art. To me, that's just saying aluminum foil on a casserole.
0: I know, right?
1: And then milestone travel. Yeah, that would be nice.
0: Silver. So. Silver, like new earrings or something. Mm-hmm. That would be nice.
1: Maybe I should find myself some silver earrings.
0: Yes. Yeah, because we know that you're going to be buying it for yourself because it is your 25th wedding anniversary. Yep.
1: And my husband is going to be spending it with Phish, the band, P-H-I-S-H, the band. They're coming back to town. We do not play their music here, but they're here tonight and tomorrow. We have a twofer. Because Phish never does a single show.
0: Is he going to both?
1: Oh, yeah.
0: Oh, of course he is.
1: They never do the next day for Deer Creek, Indiana.
0: To go to the next one?
1: For the next Phish show. So I need therapy. Let's talk in about 6 minutes, shall we?
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15: Good morning to you on Tuesday, July 7th. I'm Jennifer Stevens. 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In business, Microsoft's eliminating almost 5,000 jobs, over 2% of their global workforce. Its Xbox gaming unit among the division's hardest hit. Their chief people officer, that's their official position, that's what it's called, their chief people officer, says it's not because of AI. She says jobs at the company are not being replaced by AI, but that artificial intelligence is changing how work gets done. So that cryptic explanation not lost on the 3,200 expected cuts in their Xbox division alone. And don't forget, tonight could be your night. The Mega Millions jackpot, it's been rolling over for 5 months now. Tonight's jackpot approaching that $600 million mark. Good luck.
16: High temperatures reach up to 86 with fog early today under mainly clear skies. Westerly winds around 5 miles per hour. Lows dip down to about 65 tonight. Mainly clear skies. High temperatures reach up to 87 tomorrow. Partly cloudy skies. I'm weatherology meteorologist Paul Trombley. Right now, 70.

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1: 1998.
0: That's when it was, huh?
1: That was when Ron saw, I think it was like one of his first fish shows here in Madison. I think they were at the Alliant Center in November of 1998. And his life, my husband's life, just changed. I don't know what it is about the band. I'm not a jam band kind of person. But he has really, this is his church, he likes to say.
0: So it wasn't even like college. It wasn't like those impressionable years.
1: It was toward the end of college.
0: Okay. Yep. Okay.
1: So it started there, and now he's a fish head. Okay. He goes on tours with them. And so now they're going to be in Madison tonight and tomorrow night.
0: Okay.
1: And so, he made a choice. He's going to see fish. Now, he did ask me to go with him, and I said no.
0: Okay. Yeah.
1: Because that's not my kind of music.
0: Right.
1: And that's not how I would choose to spend my anniversary. I would rather do something different.
0: Yeah, making memories together, dinner. Which,
1: of course, this would be his ideal. This would be his ideal. He would have everything. And yeah, part of me's like, well, you're not going to get it all.
0: Yeah.
1: Is that wrong of me?
0: No.
1: Is that wrong of me?
0: No.
1: Okay.
0: I would you have been satisfied if he said, you know what? I'm going to stay home with you. I will catch the concert tomorrow.
1: Oh, 100%.
0: You would have been way satisfied. Because would he have been acting like, I should be at the concert right now?
1: What I'm thinking. I would rather, like, it should not have been a discussion. It should have just been like, you know what? I choose you, and I'm going to see fish tomorrow night instead, or on that Wednesday, because then I'm going to also see them in Deer Creek. Okay.
0: Yeah, so then he's traveling. So how many shows will he catch on the road?
1: He will catch five.
0: Five of them, like, in a row.
1: With one night in between for travel day.
0: Oh.
1: Yes.
0: Oh, he's serious.
1: This is very serious. And there are fish heads coming, his friends. We're housing some of them.
0: Okay.
1: So
0: not only.
1: There is no romance happening.
0: I was just going to say, not only.
1: The vault is so locked up and sealed.
0: Yeah. He's taking steps away from anything romantic and 25 years together.
1: So, you know, he did ask me, he's like, well, let's go out to dinner on the 6th.
0: Okay.
1: And I said, oh, well, I have plans.
0: Yeah.
1: And he's like, what? He's like, what are you doing? I said, I'm going to Imogen's gymnastics practice. And he's like, are you kidding? I said, we all make choices, don't we?
0: Oh, this is good. Will Ron live to tell about this day?
1: Well, he is going to, because I don't believe in going. I'm not going to go to prison or jail or anything. Right. I'm not that kind of person.
0: No.
1: But so I did. So here's what I'm doing. Mm-hmm. I put on Facebook. I started yesterday. Can we get fish to see this post?
0: Yeah.
1: And know that you are spending my 25th anniversary with him. And could you wish him happy anniversary?
0: That's hysterical. Okay, so where can Magic listeners find it? Where
1: did you post it? We're going to go on the Magic 98 Facebook page or on my Charlotte Deleste Facebook page.
0: Okay.
1: It's there. I'm trying to, I've tagged Trey, I've tagged John, Michael, and Paige.
0: These are all
1: people
0: from the
1: band members. Fish, you know, Fishman. Come on, you know.
0: Yes.
1: So, yeah. So I've tagged them all, and I'm hoping there are other Fish fans out there, or if you know somebody, help me.
0: This is the if you can't beat them, join them. Like,
1: I think that's really nice of me.
0: Yes.
1: Okay.
0: Yes.
1: Yeah.
0: So if Magic listeners go on there and share it and comment, it's just going to get bigger.
1: Yes.
0: And then they can invite Ron on the stage and that will be your gift.
1: Right. Yes. You got acknowledged by Fish.
0: Yes.
1: And then we need to figure out, what am I going to do tonight?
0: Right.
1: That'll be our next segment.
0: We are going to share the Facebook post. I'm going to do that. And we're going to make this happen, Charlotte.
1: Cool. Thanks for listening to me.
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0: The realization sets in right about now that we have to do a full work week this week.
5: Oh my gosh, you're right.
0: This is not okay. This is actually a Tuesday. So we've got what you need to get through today. The Go Time song, exactly the oomph you need, will follow these words of inspiration.
5: Yes. Today's words come from the newlywed Taylor Swift. The way I look at love is you have to follow it and fall hard. You have to forget about what everyone else thinks.
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1: Madison's Magic 98, you're listening to A New Day with Lynette and Charlotte. Cape Verde for the World Cup came so close to beating Argentina. I mean, we were losing our minds. And I didn't know it, but we have some friends whose family is from Cape Verde, and so they've been posting pictures. And I said, I think we all fell head over heels in love with this team when they came out and had a draw with Spain for their first game, their first World Cup ever, and they tied with a team who could very well take the whole thing.
2: Right.
1: Yeah. So we were like, oh my gosh, we love these people. And their game against Argentina was so fantastic and Messi. I mean, you want Messi to win, but it's his last World Cup. But at the same time, you're like, oh my gosh, Cape Verde. Their goaltender is so cool. And his name is sort of exploding along the way here. And we will talk about it in your good news to go next.
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17: Good morning. An earlier accident has been blocking the right lane on eastbound Verona Road at the Beltline, causing a delay back to Williamsburg Way and may still be an issue. Still some congestion on the westbound Beltline between Fish Hatch and Seminole Highway. Not bad on John Nolan, just occasional slowdowns in the construction zone, along with the usual traffic light and construction congestion downtown on East Wash, Capitol Square, and campus. That's traffic. I'm Stacey Kay on Magic 98.
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1: I got good news.
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0: Just a few weeks ago, nobody outside of Cape Verde knew this name, Josimar Diaz. Otherwise, he goes by Vozinha. So he's the goalkeeper from Cape Verde. He entered the World Cup with 50,000 followers on social media, and that grew to nearly 20 million in 20 days. He made 8 saves against Messi and Argentina. We were rooting for them all the way. We thought, oh my gosh, if Cape Verde could beat Argentina. So go ahead, follow him, be like the rest of the 20 million people. This man is just amazing. That's your good news to go.
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0: Madison's Magic 98, a new day with Lynette and Charlotte. When I first moved back from New York City, I took this job at Magic 98. I was doing overnights.
1: Of course.
0: So I get a couple hours of sleep, and then I was also a wedding planner.
1: Oh, do tell.
0: Right? Yeah, I will. Coming up in 6 minutes.
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14: 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It allows passengers on flights departing between 5 and 9 a.m. to drop their bags off the night before between 6 and 9 p.m. at curbside. United says testing so far has been very positive. Over 1,600 passengers have signed up to try it out already. 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
15: A blend of clouds and sun today with highs around 86. Northwesterly winds around 5 miles per hour. Lows dip down to about 65. Tonight, mainly clear skies. Sunshine mixed with clouds at times. Tomorrow, 87. I'm weatherology meteorologist Paul Trombley. Currently, it's 72 degrees.
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0: Madison's Magic 98, you're listening to A New Day with Lynette and Charlotte. I was always the one planning parties for everybody. I loved it. I loved the details. I loved coming up with the theme and then the colors. And I mean, and these are just bridal showers, engagement parties, like the whole thing. And I still remember most of the themes that I did because they were so much fun. And I just dove in and everyone was like, you should be a party planner. And I was like, no, because it's for people who I love.
1: Okay. I'll get it. I get it.
0: It would take out the one. And unless you're doing gigantic corporate events, you're not making enough. Like, okay. Unless you're doing a million parties, they don't happen a ton during the week. You know, I had thought it out. But when I first moved back from New York, I was a wedding planner for a little bit with the company. And that was an interesting experience.
1: You have a lot of memories and stories, I'm sure. You're nodding like, where do I begin?
0: Well, here's the thing. We have that term bridezilla. It was usually, this sounds terrible, it was usually momzilla.
1: Okay.
0: The mother of the bride. When they had enough to have a wedding planner and had like a big, huge, gigantic wedding, the parents, because a lot of these brides were younger.
1: Yes.
0: So if this was a $40,000, $50,000, $100,000 wedding, it was mom and dad who were paying for it.
1: Correct. So it's almost like their wedding.
0: Yes.
1: Yeah.
0: So mom was the one that was hard to crack.
1: Okay.
0: And she was usually the one who was rude. The other part is that a lot of, especially the younger brides, were like, okay, I'm engaged. I need a hall. I need flowers. And I was like, wait. What about you? Like, who are you? And what is your relationship like? And who are you together? And, you know, what do you want to celebrate the most?
1: Oh, that's so beautiful. That's a great way to approach it.
0: Yeah. But it was so many times. And then I love flowers. Flowers to me, like if I was doing a huge wedding here, that would be a gigantic budget. And when people wanted fake flowers, I was like, oh, yep, I'll get that for you.
1: It hurt your heart and soul, didn't it?
0: Yeah. Yeah. That was like my big thing. Caterers and hotel, the people who are doing the huge things at hotel, love them. Like, thank them a trillion times if you are doing anything.
1: I don't know how they keep all of those plated dinners warm and not overcooked.
0: Yeah. It's a lot. So you can imagine Taylor Swift probably had 500 people doing all the things she needed to do because there's so much. Here is my word of advice that I will always say between being in so many weddings and being a wedding planner and loving to do events. If you want specific pictures taken, have that list of those specific places, locations, times, people, and then you give that list, not just to the photographer, because the photographer is the one taking pictures. They don't know who these people are. Make sure your personal attendant or one of your bridesmaids who is detail oriented has that list. And they're always working three pictures ahead. So if grandma, godmother, mom, sister, you got a 5-generation picture going on, you've got the next picture ready to go, and then you're working on the next person, gathering people, because everybody wanders off to the bathroom.
1: That's true.
0: They go get a smoke. They go get a drink. They go get some sun real quick, some fresh air. Everybody's wandering off. It's like herding sheep.
1: That's a great idea.
0: Yeah. So you've got to bring them back. You've got to be the dog bringing them
1: another
0: in.
1: Coordinator in a sense.
0: Yes. So you have that person working and they have to know who everybody is because they have to know who Aunt Sue is and they have to know all those people. So a relative, maybe a cousin who's not in the wedding, they should be gathering the people person by person. So that's my word of advice.
1: Ooh, I like that.
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3: All right, we've reached 9 o'clock on a Tuesday, and Lynette cannot stop sucking down the water. Did you have, like, a lot of salt or something last night?
4: Well, my brother was in town for the 4th of July. So, yeah, we had a lot of food that I wasn't used to eating. I wasn't getting some workouts in. 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
3: Like, you've got, it's like a third jug of water.
4: I know. It is something that I can do as we're here. 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
4: 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See, you bring that. I will bring the water.
3: Sounds
4: so
3: good.
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0: Mm-hmm.
1: For 51 years, Maxwell Street Days has provided bargains, culinary delights, food, and music for more than 30,000 annual attendees. That's a lot of people.
0: Yeah, it's Facebook Marketplace on State Street. It's like, it is great deals, a great excuse to sit down and enjoy one of our amazing restaurants. And I used to laugh because, you know, like the salespeople here, you know, their schedule is a little bit looser than ours. We can't go on a field trip when we're here.
1: Correct.
0: On the radio. But they come and they go, and they would have a lot of meetings in July. And they'd be coming back with like new shoes and new somethings. And I was like, but is that, did you have a root beer? What was that? And they're like, oh yeah, we snuck off to Maxwell Street Days because it is an awesome event and it's coming up.
1: Oh my gosh, it's next Thursday, the 16th through the 19th. And here is the most fun part of this all. We are giving you an opportunity to get $50 from us to spend it at Maxwell Street Days next week.
0: Yeah, if you are a member of the Magic 98 Circle of Friends, use your auction points right now so that you can pick up $50 to spend at Maxwell Street Days. And it's not just like, here are the three places you can do it at. If you flip it over the sheet of paper, it is everywhere you can go. And
1: the list goes on and on and on.
0: Shopping, restaurants, lots of places. I know I gifted myself one of those many years ago when we were doing this. I was like, oh, we're just going to, if nobody's going to win this one, then I'm going to.
1: Yeah.
0: We sat down. We had $50 worth of margaritas.
1: That's a brilliant idea.
0: It was fantastic. Use it however you'd like. You got to win it with your auction points. 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

0: Madison's Magic 98. You're listening to A New Day with Lynette and Charlotte. How many weddings have you been in, Charlotte?
1: Including my own?
0: Yes. Why not?
1: 15.
0: Yeah. Yeah, there's so many different roles you can play in a wedding as well, from doing a reading to being the bride's attendant,
1: mm-hmm.
0: to being a bridesmaid,
1: oh,
0: maid
1: I just
0: of honor.
1: Remembered. Make that 16.
0: She's writing a huge list. Yeah.
1: Oh, you just, yeah.
0: There's a lot. There's a lot. So if you've ever been in a wedding before, it is super fun, but we will talk about some of the memories. Come along for the ride next.
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11: Daytime highs approaching 86 today. Under mainly sunny skies, winds out of the northwest around 5 miles per hour. Mainly clear tonight, lows level off around 65. Daytime highs approaching 87 tomorrow. A mix of clouds and sun. I'm weatherology meteorologist Paul Trombley. Currently, it's 77 degrees.

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1: I'm just glad that when we were in tons of weddings, Charlotte, nobody was traveling for the bachelorette parties and things like that like they do now.
2: Yes.
1: Because the money adds up so fast.
2: I mean, just the wedding alone, the stuff that you have to get as part of being an attendant of some sort, it really, really does add up.
1: And you love being a part of it, but between the two or three bridal showers, maybe an engagement party,
2: a bachelorette party,
1: the dress, the rehearsal dinner, the not just buying the dress, but all of the alterations.
2: Uh-huh. And then a gift.
1: Hair, makeup, nails.
2: Everything.
1: Just like that.
2: It's you like could, you too are getting married.
1: It's a lot. Yeah. And it is a big hubbub. Mm-hmm. I mean, it's somebody's wedding. They'll hopefully never do it ever again. Right?
2: Yes, that is the hope.
1: Right. So,
2: okay, I've been in 16. How many have you been in?
1: 17.
2: 17. Mm-hmm. Okay.
1: We're right here.
2: Yeah. And I was the one who I would go for those bouquets. The bouquet toss.
1: Okay, that was my question. You wanted to get married?
2: I did not want to get married. No, oh. I was just like, this is a competition?
1: It was.
2: I'm like, okay. I even hip checked a girl.
1: Yeah.
2: And she, she kind of landed on the floor.
1: Okay.
2: But I caught the bouquet.
1: You caught it.
2: Yeah,
1: you
2: because
1: got it.
2: I'm like, hey, it's a competition. All right.
1: These
2: done.
1: Were my perfectly scheduled bathroom breaks. I would always be like, okay, go to the bathroom. Anyone else want a drink? You know,
2: oh my gosh.
1: I'll get you whatever. Yeah, no, I have caught not one bridal bouquet ever.
2: Yeah, the craziest wedding I will say that I've been to was I was a maid of honor at a wedding when I was working in Rochester, Minnesota. We went to the Chapel of Love located inside the Mall of America.
1: Okay.
2: And got married there.
1: Okay.
2: And you walked into like the storefront, and then there was a back door, which then you felt like you were at a theater and you could choose which background you want. They just slid. They were on high rollers and stuff. You could have one that looks like a Juliet's, you know, whatever.
1: That's fantastic.
2: I've never seen anything like this before.
1: That's fantastic.
2: And then they had the music pumping out through a cassette tape. Back in the cassette.
1: Do you remember
2: tape?
1: What year this was?
2: I want to say it was 1997.
1: Okay. Were there any dresses that you wore, either the color or the style, that
2: 1995.
1: Were... Okay, 95. That works.
2: And it was black. They said, wear whatever. That was when they were just starting this. Wear whatever you want. And I was like, really?
1: Okay.
2: And in black.
1: Yeah.
2: In an August wedding. So I borrowed a black dress from somebody else.
1: See, then that's a huge cost that you save. Were there any dresses that were just, you don't have to name names. Were there any that were hideous?
2: Oh, gosh, yes. Mm-hmm. And it's still in my mother's closet.
1: See, all of mine have gone to a donation site of sorts.
2: I have most of mine. And I'm thinking they could be vintage at some point. Do I get rid of them or do I wait? Because somebody down the road will be like, oh, look at this green velvet with gold piping.
1: There'll be Halloween costumes, Charlotte. They will be Halloween costumes. Yeah, I was in a wedding on a Sunset cruise boat. We wore swimsuits.
2: Oh, okay.
1: Mm-hmm. I was in.
2: Did they tell you which swimsuits to wear or they just come wearing swimsuits?
1: We went shopping together. So they were all blues and purples.
2: Okay.
1: Mm-hmm. Yep, the bride was in a white swimsuit.
2: Oh my gosh. Okay.
1: And a sarong. So okay. It was like a little.
2: So yeah. A little classy.
1: Yeah.
2: Okay.
1: Yeah. And I think little heels, like kitten heels, you know, that kind of thing. I was in my cousin's wedding out on the farm. They built a gazebo. We were sitting on hay bales. That was actually really stinking cool.
2: Okay.
1: Except for I didn't have any cowboy boots. I had to borrow some from my cousin. I didn't have any. Yeah. I've had some fun ones. There was one dress that was a lilac color and it was such a beautiful color, but all night long people were asking me if I was feeling all right. It washed me out. It didn't matter how great my makeup was. I looked so washed out all night long. Every single picture I'm like, oh gosh, that was not a good thing. But other than that, they were, I had some, you know, poofy sleeves and big bows and yeah, hair done in ways that I can't even. One of my college roommates, I loved my hair. She did these braids and then she put glitter. We wore navy blue. They were beautiful, like off the shoulder dresses. And she put navy blue glitter in our hair.
2: Right.
1: It was just. Mm-hmm.
2: Dipped
1: just
2: your head in glitter.
1: Glistened just every enough. Once in a while. And I thought that was the first and last time I thought that was really cool. But yeah, I have donated all of them. The shoes, crazy get-up bras and underwears you have to wear.
2: Or the petticoat if you had it back in the day.
1: Yep, I had it underneath my black skirt with the cowboy boots. Yeah, it's been an interesting ride, Charlotte, and we could have probably bought a house together if we weren't to all of those weddings together. But yeah, it was, can we get a picture from your mom of all of your dresses?
2: I will work on that.
1: Thank you.
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1: Hi, Kevin.
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1: Are you kind?
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5: Daytime highs approaching 86 today under mainly sunny skies. Winds out of the northwest around 5 miles per hour. Mainly clear tonight. Lows level off around 65. Daytime highs approaching 87 tomorrow. A mix of clouds and sun. I'm weatherology meteorologist Paul Trombley. Currently 79.
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0: Madison's Magic 98. Well, happy Tuesday. It's a lovely day to celebrate International Peace and Love Day. It's also National Day of Rock and Roll, National Dive Bar Day, National Dora the Explorer Day. I remember having to watch that when my kids were little. I'm really glad I don't have to do that anymore. It's also National Macaroni Day. And my favorite today is World Chocolate Day.
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7: Highs level off around 86 today under mainly sunny skies. Northwest winds around 5 miles per hour. Mainly clear again tonight. Lows level off around 65. Sunshine mixed with clouds at times. Tomorrow, high temperatures reach up to 87. I'm weatherology meteorologist Laura Lockwood. Right now, 79.
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0: 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We've teamed up with Raising Cane's in Janesville to bring you the Pet of the Week. And this week, we're featuring a three-year-old cat named Bacon. 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And that just makes my heart happy.
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7: Sunshine mixed with clouds at times this afternoon, with daytime highs approaching 85. Northwest winds around 5 miles per hour. Mainly clear skies tonight. Lows dip down to about 65. 87 tomorrow. Partly cloudy skies. I'm weatherology meteorologist Laura Lockwood. Currently 82.
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0: 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And we've got a bunch for you. For the Goo Goo Dolls, Philip Phillips, Bryan Adams with Pat Benatar, The Fray, Lindsey Stirling, the I Love the 90s Tour. 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
9: Sunshine mixed with clouds at times this afternoon, with daytime highs approaching 85. Northwest winds around 5 miles per hour. Mainly clear skies tonight, lows dip down to about 65. 87 tomorrow, partly cloudy skies. I'm weatherology meteorologist Laura Lockwood. Currently, it's 83 degrees.
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4: Sunshine mixed with clouds at times this afternoon. The daytime high is approaching 85. Westerly winds around 5 miles per hour. Lows dip down to about 67 tonight, mainly clear. Highs level off around 88 tomorrow. I'm weatherology meteorologist Laura Lockwood. Currently, it's 84 degrees.
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0: 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One way to enjoy it, Olbrich After Hours. 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

0: Madison's Magic 98, Risk It All. That is the latest from Bruno Mars. And if you grew up with Beanie Babies, the Backstreet Boys, the Fresh Prince of Bel-Air, you'll probably have a blast at the I Love the 90s tour that's coming to the Hard Rock Live in Rockford Friday night. Milli Vanilli, DJ Jazzy Jeff, CNC Music Factory, and a whole lot of others performing. 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

0: Madison's Magic 98, I Knew It, I Knew You. That is new from Taylor Swift, a song she wrote for the new Toy Story 5 movie that just came out. And that's not the only thing that's new in her life. She's got a brand new last name after marrying Travis Kelce last Friday night. Now, there were no phones allowed, a non-disclosure agreement signed by all of the guests, so everything's been pretty much kept under wraps. But we do know that she walked down the aisle to a violin quartet playing her song Love Story, which totally makes sense. We'll see if we're married to this gorgeous weather with a quick weather update in just a minute on Magic 98.
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12: Sunshine mixed with clouds at times this afternoon, with daytime highs approaching 85. Westerly winds around 5 miles per hour. Lows dip down to about 67 tonight, mainly clear. Highs level off around 88 tomorrow. I'm weatherology meteorologist Laura Lockwood. Currently is 84 degrees.
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0: Madison's Magic 98 with good news. If you're planning to head to concerts on the square tomorrow, rain is moving in on Wednesday, but that should hold off here in the Madison area until after 10 o'clock tomorrow night. And they've got a beautiful set list with music from Dvorak, Handel, and Ravel plans. And if you don't know those names, that's okay. Just know that the Wisconsin Chamber Orchestra has lined up the best of the best for you tomorrow. So grab your blanket and a chair, and you can grab dinner and a drink down there. They've got food tents and food carts set up right there in the Capitol Square. So we hope to see you for concerts on the square tomorrow night starting at 7 with Magic 98.
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0: Anderson's Magic 98 on a night way too nice to sit inside. But if you're short on ideas, here's a few for you. You could mini golf over at Vitens. You could rent one of those cool yellow duck paddle boats over at Brittingham Park over on Monona Bay. Or they've got a great danceable funk and fusion band tonight at the Union Terrace from 4 until 7. And then you can snap a few great sunset pics. That is a beautiful spot for that. Let's get your night started. We'll get the latest weather and traffic update and then more music from Rihanna here on Magic 98.
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3: Will dip down to about 67 tonight under mainly clear skies. Southwesterly winds 5 to 10 miles per hour. A blend of clouds and sun tomorrow. High temperatures reach up to 88. Mainly cloudy tomorrow night. Thunderstorms likely 68. I'm weatherology meteorologist Laura Lockwood. Currently 85.
4: Madison traffic.
5: Starting off with pockets of congestion on the northbound interstate between 94 and 151 and on the eastbound Beltline between John Nolan and Park Street and slow at Gammon. Westbound slow at Todd Drive and Seminole Highway. Brake lights in the construction zone on John Nolan, 151 south approaching the interstate and 12 west at Kay and Ashton. No crashes or delays. Just traffic lighting construction congestion downtown on East Wash Capitol Square and campus. That's traffic. I'm Stacy Kay on Magic 98.
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1: My text was exactly this. 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
8: Pockets of congestion on the northbound interstate between 94 and 151 and on the eastbound Beltline between Stoughton Road and Park Street. Westbound slow between Fish Hatch and Seminole Highway. Other slow spots include 19 East at Portage Road and Token Creek, 12 West at Kay and Ashton, Northport Drive at Kennedy Road, 151 South approaching the interstate, and in the construction zone on John Nolan. No crashes or delays, just traffic light and construction congestion downtown on East Wash, Capitol Square, and campus. That's traffic. I'm Stacy Kay on Magic 98.
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14: Lows dip down to about 67 tonight under mainly clear skies. Southwesterly winds 5 to 10 miles per hour. A blend of clouds and sun tomorrow. High temperatures reach up to 88. Mainly cloudy tomorrow night. Thunderstorms likely 68. I'm weatherology meteorologist Laura Lockwood. Right now, 84.
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6: Lows dip down to about 67 tonight under mainly clear skies. Winds out of the southwest, 5 to 10 miles per hour. 88 tomorrow, partly cloudy skies. Storms likely tomorrow night. Lows dip down to about 68, mainly cloudy skies. I'm weatherology meteorologist Paul Trombley. Currently 84.
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